0: 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Radio so bunt wie Berlin.
1: Well, a good time was compared to Finland. Said a nine field of wind. Hear the field, feel the canyon. 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February, I felt the same as I did.

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You're the ancient mariner, default damager. Fire in your eyes, I will call up the manager. 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

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It's unbasic, I gotta make up words when I try to explain it. And that's the main thing, reason fails me. You gotta look like fuck you, pay me. And don't look at me in that tone of voice, alright? I'm trying, I really am, I promise. And it rains like all the time. We've come a long way since yours and mine. Is the meaning dulled or have I lost my shine? I don't think so. Come inside and I warm up a Vimto. And my hood's up, yeah. 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It's like,

0: 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X-Jazz, jazz, electronica, neoclassic, and more.
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0: 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So tonight, I'm just gonna let this one ride. You know what I mean? You know, I don't even really know where to begin, because it seems like every time I get ahead, I end up going two steps back.
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